night, baby, come on down. Remember rocking twice. Good stuff we're gonna do it all night. 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

0: Got the general on you. Now I've got the little general here. I'm gonna flip my ring and show away the dice, cause the music is a nice baby. Come on down to remember rock it twice.
1: Yeah.
0: Good, cause we're gonna talk tonight.

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1: Yeah.
0: Good, we're gonna do it all night.

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0: Use it hot, boy, so don't you stop, boy. Come on and take me there, I wanna be your toy.
1: Everybody in the place, just move right now, because we got the sound with the super know-how.
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0: the rhythm, drums and the bass, samples and loops, your hands you raise.
1: All the ladies, put your hands up, put your hands up, put your hands up, come on.
0: Come on, everybody, just check it out. Come on,

0: make it hot.
1: Feel me. Bam.
0: You're gonna be mine.
2: From the right.
0: You're gonna be mine.

0: And Joe, when the dice, cause the buildings is a nice baby, come on down, a member rock it twice. Good touch, we're gonna do it all night.
1: Wow.
0: All around, we're gonna ride it all night.
1: Yeah. Wow.
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1: yeah wow
0: got the general on here Lord of the general here. I'm gonna flip my wrist and show away the dice, cause the music is a nice baby, come on down and make me rock it twice.

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1: Everybody in the place, just move right now, because we got the sound with the super know-how.
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Yeah, come on, right? Do you understand? I will sign. If that's me, cast me out. You get the show for many a month. You are right. Do you understand? You have it in your hands. You can give the next generation the best of life, or the next evil hell, fire in your eyes. Yeah, socialist, this song, and I give you a medal of the bomb. Yeah, chill out, and you are the next generation of the crowd. Yeah, right. Fight. Do you come with your fight in my life? I give you a hard kick on your side. Yeah. This is the next song of Generation 2 flying in the air. We have the name, the storm of falling heaven, sky, world. Get me right to next generation. She have a better life than I have a better life. Then we have a better life, and you can give me your hand. Do you understand?

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0: boy. I'm not your toy. I'm not your toy boy.
2: Get back to your playground.

0: 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Remember Rocky twice.
1: Yeah.
0: Good touch, we're gonna do it all night. All right, we're gonna ride all night.
1: Yeah.

0: Got the general on you. Now I've got a little general here. I'm gonna flip my ring and throw away the dice, cause the music is a nice baby. Come on down and make me rock it twice.
1: Yeah.
0: Good, cause we're gonna tiptoe tonight.